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0: 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Thanks to Harvey Norman Ballarat and Ballarat and District Trotting Club. 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

0: street. Yeah, you said forever, now I drive alone past your street.
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0: Alex here on Power FM, Ballarat's hit music station. And the FIFA World Cup, the final is currently happening. Spain versus Argentina. The second half is just about to begin. It is currently 0-0, so no points yet. Non-football fans would say, not much of an interesting match yet, but totally fair. Halftime shows just played as well. They don't usually have halftime. This whole World Cup has kind of been proof of how Americans do things a little bit differently. They like their grandeur, they like their show. Usually it's very no-nonsense. You know, Europe keep it no nonsense. I think Central and South America keep it no nonsense. But, you know, North America, they love to make a show. So much so that there was a pre-game show and a halftime show that just happened. Halftime show, they just had Madonna, Shakira, Justin Bieber, Ted Lasso was on for a second. The Muppets performed. Miss Piggy and Kermit did a bit of a duet. Animal was there on the drums. Fantastic. BTS there as well. Great halftime show, I think. Just from, you know, I watched a little bit of it there. I think people are going to be happy. They didn't keep it too long either, and they're back to the game. But I want to talk about the pre-game show. Post Malone played some stuff. Then Robbie Williams and a bunch of other celebrities sung the national anthem, because of course they did, it's America. Then Tom Cruise came on, of all people. And he did something kind of interesting. I want to play the whole thing, but it's 2.5 minutes, so I'm not going to do that. I'll just play you a couple of snippets. This is how they intro'd him, which, again, super American. Tom Cruise came on, did a bit of slam poetry, the audio courtesy to SBS.
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0: We're already starting at a very, very American place, and it goes even more Top Gun.
2: More than 30 days ago, 48 nations began a journey. They crossed oceans. They crossed borders. They crossed cultures. And together, they showed us why this game belongs to the world.
0: Yeah, it's good. Again, it like feels like a speech from Top Gun, and maybe that's what they're going for. They've got that inspirational music behind. I don't mind it, but a lot of people online have been like, why is Tom Cruise doing slam poetry in the final for the World Cup? Who knows? A bit of a creative decision. Don't hate it. It's a bit schmaltzy. I think those of us that aren't inclined for like American heroic speeches aren't really going to like it, but I don't mind it. Take it away, Tom. Take us home.
2: So as we gather for one final chapter, let us celebrate a tournament that brought the world together. Let us celebrate each other. This is football. This is unity. And this is greatness.
3: The Home Run on Power FM. It's all the hits you love to sing while in the car.
4: Oh!